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Oh my, my, oh my, my love, I take one look at you, you're taking me out.

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1: 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One day, this nation will rise up, live out the meaning of its creed.

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1: 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I'm losing battles with a voice that I can fight. These streets are far from black and white.

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5: Immer die besten neuen Hits.